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0: 使点劲儿啊！
2: Mr. President Malik, the Soviet Union's delegate, delivered a speech yesterday urging for the peaceful settlement of the war in Korea.
3: Well, it's good to get the Soviet Union to the front from the backstage.
2: Well, the Soviet Union, before they delivered the speech, must have reached an agreement with China. So I'm sure they wouldn't refuse our proposal for a negotiation this time.
3: Is there any way to get the Chinese to initiate these negotiations?
2: It's very complicated, and it would take months, and we might not succeed.
3: Well, forget it. The only thing that matters is the result. I'll deliver a speech tomorrow in response to Malik.And you send the Chinese an invitation to these negotiations by Ridgway.
2: All right. I'll ask Ridgway to forward the letter exactly as the White House has instructed, without altering a single word.
3: Oh, you can count on that. Ridgway is not MacArthur. Speaking of delegates, who have you got in mind?
2: Well, the negotiation team will be composed of five people.We have Vice Admiral Joy, commander of the naval forces Far East, will be the head of the team. Then there is Major General Holtz, deputy commanding general of the 8th Army. Major General Craigie, vice commander of the Far East Air Forces, and Rear Admiral Burke.Deputy Chief of Staff to the Commander of the Naval Forces, Far East. And on the Korean side, Ridgway has chosen Park Soon-yup because he's fluent in both languages, Chinese and English.
3: Korea will have no part of this negotiation.
2: But there should be one Korean representative.
3: That's fine.But these negotiations should be regarding the military only. The only thing we're after here is a ceasefire, and I will not tolerate any political concessions.
2: Of course, I have assembled a consulting team of over 100 experts to help our delegates. We'll have a greater advantage at the table than on the battlefield.
3: Good.Neither North Korea nor China have much experience in the international arena. Let's get this done fast.
2: Why, yes, sir.
4: 主席啊，23号马利克在联大发表和平的代价演讲，25号，这个杜鲁门就做出了回应了。
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Ladies and gentlemen, good evening. President Truman has asked me to express his appreciation for everyone here. You are the finest negotiation experts, just like we have the most powerful army in the world. We also have the world's best negotiating team.

0: Now where is my team? Now, that's what I'm talking about. Such an amazing team. Admiral Joy, when do you think we should hold a celebration party for you?
1: 10 days. I have the confidence that we will beat the Chinese at the negotiation table within 10 days.
0: Excellent. Starting tomorrow, you showcase the power of the world's greatest country. I'm positive that you will successfully carry out the negotiations. Ladies and gentlemen,
1: for victory! General Paik.
2: Hi.
1: You're late. Sorry we didn't wait for you.
2: Don't be sorry, I'm late. Hope I didn't miss anything important.
1: No, there's nothing you missed. Except drinking and dancing. Don't be nervous, young man. We'll finish the negotiation in a few days.
2: General, you seem quite optimistic about tomorrow's negotiation at Kaisan. But how much do we know about our adversary?
1: That's a good point. There's something I would like to ask you. Do the people in North Korea speak in the same language as you do?
2: What?
1: I don't know. Is that a silly question?
2: Oh, yes. We South Koreans speak the same Korean language as the North Korean.
1: Oh. Okay.
3: Admiral Joy.
1: Excuse me.
2: Have a good time.
4: 经过与李奇微协商，谈判地点选定在了三八先生的开场。谈判时间定在7月10日。美方提出双方当各派联络官3人，翻译2人。于7月8日上午9时在开城举行预备会议，并由我方负责美方在谈判区内的行动安全。好，
5: 上报中央。
4: 好。

0: What are they talking about?
1: Just right. That we came with the white flags to come for negotiation.
0: What's wrong with that? We use different colors to distinguish us from the opposite party. And white is easy to spot from up there. So we don't get bombed by our own planes.
1: But in East, white flag means surrender.
0: Really? Shall we begin?
2: 我们可以开始了。
3: 제2랑토의내용협상의정나의총사령관김일성장군과중국인민지원군사령관팽덕희장군은이규유장군과의담판을찬성하고나를조선인민군을대표하여이번협상에참가시켰다유엔주재소련대표마리케시는6월23일교전상방은휴전과휴전을담판하여군대를38선으로부터철수시켜야한다는방침을우리는전적으로찬성한다고제기했다그래서나는조선인민군을대표하여다음과같은건의를제기한다첫째포상협약에기초하여쌍방은동시에일체적대적군사행동을중지하며이에대한명령을내린다둘째38선을군사봉계선으로정하고쌍방의무장부대는동시에38선에서 10km 떨어진곳에서철수하여야한다셋째되도록짧은시일내에모든외국군대를철퇴시켜야한다
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2: 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We suggest an area of 5 miles, with Kaesong in the center as the neutral zone.
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2: It's not good for both sides that this negotiation go on endlessly. For that reason, we are willing to tolerate some of your proposals. We will agree to reduce the agenda from 9 points to 4. We will agreeTo talk about the POW at the end of the negotiation. But we are strongly against the following two proposals. The 38th military demarcation and the withdrawal of all foreign forces from the Korean Peninsula. This is our bottom line.
0: 要么这完全是被迫的，主席啊，我感觉如果美方人员一直反对38线和撤退外国军队的话，会使我们的谈判陷入死循环了。
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0: Matthew, what's so important that you couldn't tell me over the phone when I was in Korea?
1: What's your army status now?
0: Going exactly by orders, maintaining high alert this past month. Are we going back to war? Because if we are, I think that's great. I've always believed in your tactics, and I believe we can win this war too. However, ceasefire negotiations are still going on, Kesa.
1: Talking won't get us where we want. Personally, I don't want another war, but we're soldiers. We must serve the need of our country's politics. The White House has instructed that we should not start any large-scale battles, but certain local attacks, just to remind the Chinese Communist Army to respect who we are.
0: All right. I'll go back and get prepared right away.
1: Don't rush yet. We've just started this negotiation. The only reason for us to open fire again is if the Chinese Communist Army walked out on their own.
0: Mm. You know, I heard a rumor from Jamude that something very interesting is about to happen in Kaesan.
2: Okay. 中立区不允许有任何外来武装。

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1: I feel sorry for the accidental death. However,I must emphasize that according to our investigation, the killer was not one of our men. They were a group of unidentified military people dressed in civilian clothes. You have an eyewitness to prove that.
0: 撒谎，公然撒谎。
2: 既然你们说是不明身份的武装分子，那我想请问，他们是如何从你方的防区穿越过来的？杀人之后，又如何从你方的防区撤退回去的？真相到底是什么？我想，每个人心里都清楚。
1: We refuse your accusations. Those military people have nothing to do with us.Of course, out of humanitarian concerns, we are willing to offer a compensation to the family of the dead policeman.
3: 널 죽이고 가족한테 보상해 준다면 너 좋겠냐?

0: not be achieved.
1: Skip to the end.
2: Yes, sir.
0: Our delegation has no choice but to suspend the talks starting on August 23rd.
1: Stop.
0: And await your side's
1: You can leave now.
2: Yes, sir.
3: They're waiting for you to take accountability. I know, it's a shame, but isn't it what we want? Or do we issue a public statement against them?
1: Let's be smart about this. We don't need to worry about their statement. It's hard to achieve our goals through negotiation. We are soldiers. We should negotiate with bombs, cannons, and machine guns.
3: Yes, sir. You're absolutely right. I'll make sure that the Chinese Communist Army is fully aware that they cannot hold the 38th parallel without expecting an attack from us. They will have no choice but to divide the north and south according to our designated boundaries.

0: Gentlemen, does this map remind you of Italy? Similar terrains, similar transportation lines. The blockade, it was carried out in World War II, was a brilliant success. Now, I want to repeat it in North Korea. The enemy's logistic lines are fragile. If we were able to destroy them and cut off their supplies, we'll defeat them without fighting. So we will focus all our attention. That means utilizing our air force and naval air force, concentrating on bombing non-stop all their railway systems and all the bridges. Will make it very difficult for the enemy to repair them. Understood?
1: Yes, sir.
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0: 好。
4: After nearly half a month, our army's front line has advanced roughly 3 kilometers. Now, although this result may fail to meet our expectations, we have made some progress. And our next step is to move steadily north.
5: Enough. At this speed, we'll never reach the Yalu River, not even in 100 years.
4: General, I don't know what new defense system the enemy is using, but our bombing is having much less of an effect. And as a result, our soldiers are having an increasingly difficult time moving forward.
5: It's expected. The Chinese Communist Army suffered a great loss here at the Han River. Our bombs wiped out whole companies and platoons of theirs, so they've adopted new tactics during the Battle of Chorwa. It's unlikely they will allow us to keep bombing them. They're quite clever, and they're adapting. That means we need to adapt as well. And now, we have a powerful reinforcement. A gift from God.
4: Did the White House suddenly change their mind and send more troops from Europe?
5: The White House is not God. What I'm talking about is the weather. North Korea is suffering from one of the strongest rain seasons in decades. Half the country is already underwater. This is the big opportunity I've been waiting for. Thompson.
6: Yes, sir.
5: Give a brief introduction.
6: According to reliable intelligence, both aerial and ground units, the north part of Korea has been raining heavily for more than a month. The torrential flood and a dam burst has been turned the field into a sea of water. The flood has destroyed all roads and railroads. Despite

0: 福明，没事儿。福明。
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2: Commander, this is this month's battlefield report for the Air Force.
3: How can this be? The Chinese Air Force just appeared out of nowhere? It's unbelievable that more than 100 of our planes have been shot down or damaged in a month.
2: Sir,Many of our aircraft have been shot down by our enemy's anti-aircraft artillery.
3: It's still ridiculous. I can't believe the Chinese Air Force can become so strong in such a short amount of time.
4: General, we know that the United Nations Air Force is battling the Chinese Communist Air Force over the Korean Peninsula. It's said that we have suffered a huge loss.So, can you tell us a specific number?
5: We're still calculating the specific numbers, and we'll release them when the time is right. It is absolutely groundless and irresponsible to say that our loss is huge.
4: General, here is a list of the names of all the pilots who have fallen in battle that we've compiled. We've already confirmed with the family of each of them.
5: If you release the numbers, you may involve in disclosure of state secrets during wartime.
4: We can wait for an official release. But I have a question. The CPC is only supposed to have a light infantry. So how did their Air Force become so strong? Is it the CPC Air Force?Or the Soviet Union Air Force that's battling us.
5: There is no evidence showing that Soviet Union's Air Force has entered the battle. Gentlemen, the strangle launched by General Ridgway turns out to be very effective. We will soon

0: General, the field work outside Wantanshan has been cleared up. According to investigation, Chinese army has taken over the defense of their position in the front.
1: Chinese communist troops. I don't know how to deal with them in mountain warfare, but here in these flatlands, we'll give them the sound thrashing. Go ahead.
0: But General, it's getting late. Our men have been fighting here for several days continuously.
1: All right. Rest tonight, then our tanks get replenished. Tomorrow morning, we land on Wantanshan. We crush the enemy like they are ants under our boots.
0: Yes, sir.

0: you laughing, General?
1: I'm laughing because the Chinese Communist Army doesn't have any anti-tank experience at all. Obviously, they've never seen tank groups sprinting before.
0: They seem to have set their firing points according to the distance of their shooting practices.
1: Listen, this is our chance. We will bombard the enemy's position on both sides of the highway. Tell Colonel Michael to lead our tank groups to sprint, regardless of the heavy artillery fire he might face. The faster we sprint, the lower the Chinese hit ratio will be. And in one fell swoop, we'll break through the enemy's central position and destroy their base camp.
0: Yes, sir.

0: General, 15 of our tanks has already cut through the enemy anti-tank defense lines. And right now they're charging towards their artillery position, inflicting heavy damage on the enemy.
1: Doesn't matter. Today's attack was just a preemptive strike. We just dispatched 20 tanks and easily broke through their defense lines. Tomorrow will be the full-scale assault. And Michael, you will lead your 80 tanks and annihilate them. You hear me?
0: Yes, sir.
2: Today's war was too boring. The commander beat the general, the general beat the sergeant, the sergeant beat me, beat the worse. Beat my words, I won't broadcast. In any case, the unpleasant words, you deserve it. I accept.
3: You're right.仗没打好，就得挨骂。
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6: 对对。
7: General.
8: Yes.
7: This is a telegram from Joint Chief of Staff, Chairman Bradley.
8: Read it.
7: Since the beginning of our summer and fall offensive, Operation Strangle, we've paid enormous price. We suffered huge losses, yet we hardly had any success. If we continue these operations, it would probably take us 20 years to fight our way across the Yalu River. Still, Congress is uneasy with the huge casualty and material loss on the Korean battlefield. Also, there are anti-war protesters back home.Considering the above, while Operation Strangle can continue, ground assaults will temporarily stop. In the meantime, we can consider to restart the negotiation.

0: 저기, 이번에는 군사 분계선에 대한 새로운 제안을 가져왔습니까?
1: 맵! 장천만.
2: 我们建议 is that the military decarmation take place along the existing battle lines. The biggest change will be here in the west. What we are asking you for is that the lines follow the eastern embankment of the Raisong River north of Kaisong. Now, in the middle, we are willing to give you the area around Kamsong. And then to the east, we are also willing to give you Kusong.
0: 당신들은 두 개의 진지로 개성과 바꾸자는 겁니까?
3: In exchange for a city of Kaisong.
2: And in doing so, you can secure your eastern battlefield and your middle battlefield. And for us, we get to secure the safety of the capital city, Seoul.
0: 당신들은 황량한 두 진지로 우리 고도 개성을 바꾸겠다는 게 아니오. 그럼 오늘의 협상은 끝내도 되겠군요.
2: Sure, we can continue tomorrow.
4: 가자.

0: stubborn on the subject of Kaesong, we have decided to make an important concession for you.
1: 决定做出重大的。
0: We will end our military presence in the city.
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3: Never under your control to begin with.
2: 중대양보란표현은아니디요
3: Needs to be rephrased.
0: Whatever. However, we do have a request to make. For the safety of Seoul, Kaesong must be included in the demilitarized zone. This is our bottom line. We think it is quite reasonable that the demarcation boundary will make an international border once we sign the armistice treaty.
2: 개성을비군사구역으로하는건동의할수있습니다만
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0: 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I suggest we adjourn for the day. 今天的酒会
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0: 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There's no independence for something that does not exist.
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1: Then I suggest this meeting be adjourned.
0: 随便。
2: Whatever.
3: I suppose we shouldn't be too rigid in our attitude. We should have been more flexible. We've been in a deadlock over the airport issue for such a long time. The Chinese Communist Party has never been tougher in their refusals.
4: Mr. President, we don't want General Ridgway's tough man attitude to cost us the chance of achieving, finally, peace.
5: Well, I think we know Ridgway's stance on the airport issue. What are your thoughts?
4: Well, Mr. President, I think it would be impossible to impose a 10-year restriction on the construction of airports over there. Therefore, I reckon that we could.Allow them to rebuild some of the airports.
5: That sounds like a practical idea. How about you convey that to Ridgway? Gentlemen, next year is an election year, and I don't want the Republicans to take advantage of this war.
1: We're willing to compromise on the issue of airport reconstructions. We shall grant permission for the restoration of certain civilian airports.These restorations shall not include any extension of the runways. Other than that, we request no other airports be restored or reconstructed.
0: 你们还是没有理解我方的立场。
2: Still haven't understood our position.
0: 机场问题不是我们跟你们讨价还价。
2: It's not up for bargaining.
0: 你们必须认清这样一个事实。
2: You gotta understand this.
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1: Recess.

0: There's no more to discuss. The DPRK is not permitted to build any new military airbase. That is our bottom line. We will make no more concessions.
1: Today is New
2: Year's Day. Today is New Year's Day.
1: 是我们中国、朝鲜还有美国都要共同庆祝的日子。
2: We all celebrate it.
1: 我们中国有句成语叫辞旧迎新。
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2: Up with the bad things.
1: 迎接新的美好的事物
2: And with new beautiful things.
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2: Show enough respect.
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0: Dean, I don't care how tough it gets. Ridgeway is not to launch any new offenses. That would only get us deeper in the Korean Peninsula. What we need is the Sino-Korean side just to sign the armistice. Dean, I want this war over before the election.
1: I understand, Mr. President.

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4: All right, my brothers, I'm 7,000 meters. Enemy planes, 6,000 meters. Distance 50 km. Direction, 3 o'clock. Be ready, boys. Let's blow them up.
5: Davis, leave some for us.
4: All right, I'm only taking down 3. The rest will lead for you guys. Let's go, let's go, let's go!

0: General Willand, the Chinese Communist Party says that they have shot down the aircraft flown by our ace pilot, Davis. Is that true?
1: The fighter jet of Major Davis disappeared during an air operation 6 days ago. We have been trying to find him, but according to our information, Major Davis gave his life for his country.
2: Davis was the ace hero of the U.S. Air Force. All the American kids regard him as an idol. How could he be shot down by the newly formed Chinese Air Force?
1: I want to remind you that the ace pilot Davis had downed 14 enemy aircraft. But we might have underestimated the enemy, the Chinese Communist Air Force. The sacrifice of the ace pilot Davis is a major knock to the Far East Air Force, and it is a tragic event.
0: General, Davis was shot down. Does this mean that we don't have an advantage in the air anymore?
1: On the contrary, we still hold the full control of the airspace.
3: But General! But General!
4: General, 打下戴维斯，真是大快人心。这个家伙号称永不失败的美国雄鹰，哼，
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0: Sir, General Clark has arrived.
1: Let him in. This office is yours now. I'm very sorry, but the Elder gave me a short notice from Washington, so I haven't had time to pack. I've only left Europe for a couple of years, and now I have to go back.
2: It was quite unexpected that General Eisenhower would go back to run for president. But I believe he will win.
1: As a soldier, you should not get involved in political speculations.
2: I simply believe in his abilities. Well, congratulations to you, General, for being appointed Commander-in-Chief of the NATO Armed Forces.
1: Well, I don't want to give you my congratulations for being appointed Commander-in-Chief of the UN Forces. The Korean negotiation is a can of worms.
2: I understand. I'll do what I can.
1: No doubt.

0: Sorry, James. I did recommend you to replace me, but it didn't work out.
1: It's okay. I understand. In fact, I liked it better commanding the front anyway. What bothers me is Clark's attitude about the war.
0: James, I'll be honest with you. With him in command, it's time for you to give up your dream of escalating this war. However, you can still fight in your own way against the Chinese Communist Army.
1: Don't you worry, Matthew. I'll continue measuring my strength with that of Peng Derhuai.
0: According to the latest intelligence, the Chinese Communist Army's Commander-in-Chief Peng Derhuai has secretly returned to Beijing earlier this month for medical treatment.
1: Really? I didn't realize you and him left Korea at almost the same time. It's quite the draw for the two of you.
2: But I believe your magnetic strategy
1: has the upper hand now. And given just a little more time, you'd beat him completely.
0: I wouldn't put it that way. A worthy opponent is harder to come across than a good friend.
3: General.
0: What is it?
3: This is from Major General Harrison. He said it's a souvenir from Chinese Communist Army Commander Peng Derhuai.
0: Thanks. A farewell gift from Peng. That's unexpected.
1: Heroes always respect each other. Why don't you open it?

0: What is it? Isn't this the same letter you left him in Seoul? Why'd he send it back?
1: I understand. He wants to show us his resolve and send me a reminder. He's saying that they have the ability to capture Seoul

0: again. If they want.
1: What do you think he's trying to do, Matthew? Is he trying to pressure us on the negotiation table?
0: Because of the magnet strategy, we and the Chinese Communist Army have come to a draw. This will be the pride of my life. And now the negotiation may fail at any time. James, I'm leaving the Korean battlefield to you.
1: Yes, sir. I've always believed only bullets can decide the outcome of the Korean War.
0: Great.
2: Today, this will be my last speech as the chief negotiator of the United Nations Command. On July 10th, 1951, we started this negotiation. Counting today, it's been 10 months and 12 days. In the last 10 months, I have said all that I wanted and needed to say. Despite all of our differences, we agree on the same goal, which is to establish a long-lasting peace on the Korean Peninsula. Now that I am leaving my position, I would like to introduce my successor, Major General Harrison. Major General Harrison is a righteous and hard-working general who will continue this negotiation with all of you.
3: During the last 10 months, Lieutenant Generals Turner and Joy have achieved unprecedented negotiation results. Now it's time to say farewell. Please understand that representatives may change, but our striving for peace will never change. On the issue of POW repatriation, we will not budge one bit. POW repatriation on both sides shall be voluntary. Our proposal is unyielding, it is ultimate, and it will not change. I suggest we take a 3-day recess.

0: 你们的谈判主官每天迟到早退，视规则为游戏，视礼节为无物，
1: 还
0: 有点大国的样子。
1: Is this what a great country would do?
0: 你们都不觉得
1: Don't you think?
0: 羞耻吗？
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3: General Harrison, please wait.

0: 不停地颤抖。
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2: Hey, what are you doing?
3: 아니야.
2: What is that?
3: 떨어졌어요. 떨어졌습니다.
2: Is that my guy?
3: 아, 통제. 아, 내가 안 통제했어.
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4: Shut up. You violated the U.S. Military Regulation Article 3. Theft is not allowed.
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1: 오늘 가면? We are not dirty beings. We are comrades. You fight side by side. You need respect us.
4: Respect? You're talking to me about respect? If you want respect, you should go and face the commies yourself. We are here because you gooks are trash and shit. The only good thing you guys are good at is running away.
1: You better show me respect.
4: Okay?
5: What do you want to do about it, Gook?
1: One more time.
5: Gook.
3: Hey, somebody, somebody.
6: Hey! Enough! Hey! Somebody, enough! Hey.
4: Calm down!
5: Stay out of trouble.
3: You just hit my body.
5: What's going on?
3: You stole my lighter.
5: Is that true?
3: 진짜야? 이거 훔쳤어? 아닙니다. 이거 빨리 하다가 꺼졌습니다. 오해입니다.
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3: 오케이, 알았어.
1: 오케이. He just told me that after the laundry, he will return your lighter.
4: No. No misunderstandings. Listen, I want respect. He stole from me, and that is an insult. He has to pay.

0: 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Okay,
1: good. Fair enough.
0: 가자.
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3: Our goal is to take a hill 598 and a sniper ridge in 5 days. We must win, gentlemen. We must win. Any questions?
4: Yes, sir. When can we go home?
3: You'll have to ask General Harrison and see when he will grab the commies by their collars and make them sign the treaty.
4: Right. Sir, what about the front line? Are you in front of the
3: Our mechanized troops are coming.

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2: What have they done recently?
3: Nothing special, just building fortifications. We shelled them with artillery fire, and they would just hide and then continue to fortify once the shelling was over. They also have been reducing special attacks recently.
2: Moses, your plan seems to be working well.
4: But there hasn't been any movement in Leicester Mountain so far.
2: Not that easy to redeploy troops. They are still waiting to see if we change our plans on account of recent defection.
3: We have mobilized over 25,000 vehicles in order to disorient them. We have also systematically destroyed some key defenses in Osonsan. I see no reason why they would not redeploy forces from the Western Mountains.
2: It means that they are not fully on the hook yet. We need an operation that will shake the communists enough to help them make up their mind and bring in troops from Western Mountain.
3: When will this operation take place, General?
2: There's no rush. Clark already verbally approved Operation Showdown. Wait for the order. Won't take long.
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2: Van Fleet speaking.
6: James, start your operation showdown.
2: Yes, Commander. Staff officer, in my office right now.
7: Yes, sir.
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1: Commander,
2: there is good news, Tiger. Clark has approved the operation showdown.
1: That's good to know, sir. There are two fire positions missing from here and here.
2: According to the latest report, there is no fire point here.
1: Commanders should receive their reports every day, sir, or at least every few days. I've just returned from the front lines, and I know for sure they added two additional fire points.
2: It seems that you're very concerned about the frontline situation.
1: I'm always ready to fight, sir.
2: Good. That's your frontline. You will be responsible for supervising the war. You will be a very important link of Operation Showdown.
1: Thank you, Commander.

0: I trusted you guys too much. I thought I'd wake up and battle would be over. But give me an update report.
1: Sir, on the morning of the 14th, at all 300 hours, we prepped our artillery for 2 hours. At all 500 hours, and 7 battalions are covered by 300 artillery, 30 tanks, and 40 aircraft, proceeded to split into 6 columns. Overall, the attack was successful. We managed to destroy most of their battle position.
0: The Canensis plane has spotted no movement from the enemy in the direction of Western Mountain. You need to strike harder. Only with enough pressure will the Chinese take the bait.
2: 5 days. I'll take those 2 hills in 5 days, no matter if the enemy from the Western Mountain comes or not.
0: A masterful pocket player never places all his bets on one single hill. If the enemy on the Western Mountain doesn't move, we will take Ozeongsan and go straight to Pingang. If they deploy troops on the Western Mountain, then our mechanized troops will break through with only 300 mechanized vehicles and tanks, move through the valley into Pingang. 2 cups of poison. I'm looking forward to see which one they will choose.
3: 597.9 高地现在的情况是，敌人的炮火非常的密集，把我们的地表工事全部摧毁。敌人于拂晓5时，对我们连续发动了营级的冲锋，被我们打下去30几次。现在我们的部队退守坑道，地表工事已经失守了。
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0: sir. Give me 3 more days. I will flush the Chinese out of their rat holes.
1: Tiger. Tiger! We agreed to take a position within 200 casualties. Now there are thousands of dead, and you are telling me you need 3 more days? Please, please!

0: Eagle Hill, it's cost us over 2,000 men.
1: Forget the damn plan, sir.
2: The only thing that matters now is that we end this damn war here and now.
0: I still have to go to the 2nd South Korean Division position. Hell, Commander Chung Il-kwan has been complaining.
2: The Koreans have no right to complain, sir.
0: Colonel, I want you to hold Triangle Hill. And I do not want to see the Chinese again.
2: Yes, sir.
3: Hey, I'm a reporter for the Associated Press. I'm just gathering material for field reports.
4: I think war correspondents should be promoted to the heroic side of the US military. Not acting like gutted sheep, trying to draw blood from the soldiers in any way possible.
5: Take him away.
3: Hey! You're interfering with freedom of the press! I have the right to sue you! Shut up!
5: You have to be alive to do that.
6: 大家把干练都带齐啊，干练一定要带够啊，肚子吃饱了才有力气打仗。副指导员，哟，段副连长，收到命令了吧？欢迎加入老八连。大家停一下，欢迎段副连长呱唧呱唧。我们随时准备出发。好，大家最后检查装备。
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0: done, Major. It's intermittent shelling. It's meant to confuse the Chinese soldiers about our artillery firing patterns. In Chinese, this is called, let half your enemy come across, and then start your attack.
1: Sir, is this really gonna work?
0: Of course. I was in China in 1947. I met both the nationalists and the communists. The communists won't easily give up on a position or their comrades. They will send reinforcements.
1: Sir, our gun barrels, and they're getting near the point of failure. If we keep on going like this, it's gonna cost us too much in this damn war.
0: Since the 14th, three regiments from the 7th Division have advanced on the battlefield in rotation, finally winning a temporary victory, occupying most of the field. I hope we never see the damn PVA again. This is going to become a place of honor for us. It's going to make us heroes. Cost? It's worth it for our honor. I've got one order for you, Major. Fire all the shells. Even the reserves in the supply depot.
1: Yes, sir.

0: Hey, you said victory photos.
1: Yeah, we'll only develop the ones we need.

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1: You're way too tight, Lieutenant Bale. There are two kinds of photographs. The kind you get paid for, and the kind you win a Pulitzer for.

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5: 是。
6: Gentlemen,
7: Company Commander.
6: Don't be so tense. Have a sweet. Warm yourselves up. Come on.
7: First Lieutenant Bale says the Chinese have lots of tricks up their sleeves. They'll be back.
6: Bale. Bale thinks too much. Chinks are defeated. Look. All our company has to do is hold this position for one more day. Then it's off to holidays for us. Come on.Cheers for that.

0: is the task?
1: Patrol!
0: However, someone is patrolling.
2: Then go outside and bring back the bodies of your brothers!
0: But sir, tomorrow we can go. The Chinese enemy have been driven away by us.
2: And you think that the Chinese are gonna give up that easily? I have a feeling that they're gonna appear from out of nowhere.
1: So, what are you waiting for? Move, move, move!